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4: 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As far as it depends on you, honor your vows. Don't take divorce lightly. 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
3: 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Now, this speaks loudly to me. 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Let's guard our hearts, my friend. Let's give our hearts to Jesus and follow Him all the days of our lives.
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3: 247.com. I was radicalized. When I was a small child, my father took me to a Quran school where I learned the whole Quran by heart. I was taught to hate Jews and Christians, even though I have never seen any of them. But inside, there was a deep emptiness in me.
4: Cast yourself in. Yasser was taught to hate, and it all started one morning when his father said, "We're going for a ride."
3: He did not tell me that we're going to a Quran school, so we just drove till we came to a very small village in the middle of the desert, and he left. I thought he will come next day. He did not come 2 days, 2 weeks, and he came after 2 years to pick me up. So these 2 years in the Quran school shaped my mind. They program you.
4: Yasser programmed to hate and years hating, and in a moment, Yasser was transformed as he watched Jesus heal his dying cousin through the prayers of two Egyptian Christians. Nothing is impossible with Jesus. Join his work in the Muslim world. 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
3: Good afternoon, ladies and gentlemen, and welcome to the Dan Brock Memorial Stadium. Are you ready for an afternoon of baseball? I hope you are, because it's Jeff Murray that is going up against the big guy, the Prince of Darkness. It's been quite an evolution with Jeff Murray that is since. That's right, it's brought us to the game today. So I want you to kick back and enjoy a fun-filled afternoon of baseball. The teams are assembled. Are you ready? Play ball!
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1: 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So thank you for what you're doing. I hope you stay around. I'm really loving this, and I'm going to pass this on to everybody that I can think of.

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ClassicChristian247.com. Good morning. It's a tiny bit after 10 o'clock Central Time, USA. My name is Mike Schlody. I'm in the Voice Hanger studio on a ridge in the Ozarks. We are playing the music that defined your generation. And I've got some for him for you right now. This is called Real Thing. 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Thanks for showing up.

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0: 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That comes from the Spark album from 1995. Plank Eye, Youth Choir coming up. 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I'm glad you're here.
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Mike at the mic. Hey, it's the time of the hour, time of the show, where we open up God's Word and we read it one book at a time, one chapter at a time, one verse at a time. We are in Galatians chapter 3, picking up at verse 19. Paul explaining the difference between faith and what came through Christ and the law. In verse 19, he says, "Why the law then? It was added because of trespasses, having been ordained through angels by the hand of a mediator until the seed would come to whom the promise had been made. Now a mediator is not for one person only, whereas God is one. Is the law then contrary to the promises of God? May it never be. For if a law had been given which was able to impart life, then righteousness would indeed be by law. But the scripture has shut up everyone under sin, so that the promise by faith in Jesus Christ might be given to those who believe." Here's David Meese, ClassicChristian247.com.

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Mike at the mic. Thank you, Mandisa, and thank you, Robo Voice. That is the voice you hear at the end of each and every tune to let us know who it is and what the name of the song is. We go back to 1989 for this one. It's Whiteheart, Let the Kingdom Come. 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
1: 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Michelle released that album, the album called Dream. It was on Sparrow Records back in 2001. Michelle out of Adelaide, Australia. Soraya coming up, also David Huff and a band called Ruth, ClassicChristian247.com.
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I think what we'll do today is we will wrap up Galatians chapter 3, pick up a couple of verses this hour and the rest of them next hour, going through the Word of God, one book at a time, one chapter at a time, one verse at a time. Galatians 3:23, Paul continues, "But before faith came, we were held in custody under the law, being shut up for the coming faith to be revealed. Therefore, the law has become our tutor unto Christ, so that we may be justified by faith. But now that faith has come, we are no longer under a tutor." Here's Soraya, ClassicChristian247.com.

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1: 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Mike at the mic. Hello. It's a tiny bit after 12 o'clock Central Time, United States of America. The 16th day of June in the year of our Lord, 2026. Welcome to the show. Cooper the Copper K9 is with me. Here's a song from a band called Pillar on Mike at the Mic.

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1: 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Let's read the rest of Galatians chapter 3 together. Going through God's Word, one book at a time, one chapter at a time, one verse at a time. Galatians 3, picking up at verse 26, "For you are all sons of God through faith in Christ Jesus. For all of you who were baptized into Christ have clothed yourselves with Christ. There is neither Jew nor Greek. There is neither slave nor free man. There is no male and female. For you are all one in Christ Jesus. And if you belong to Christ, then you are Abraham's seed, heirs according to promise." Again, tying it all the way back to the Abrahamic covenant in Genesis chapter 12. Here's Mylon, A Broken Heart, ClassicChristian247.com.

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1: 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Okay, just a little break. We'll come back, play some music from Scott Crepane next. 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

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That's going to do it for me today. If God allows, I'll see you again tomorrow. It'll be Wednesday. Cooper the Copper Canine will be with me once again. And we will pick up all this music and start playing it again. That's our thing. And by the way, after the show is over, we're going to continue playing music. So don't go anywhere. If you want to hear Mike at the Mic again, the soonest you will hear that is tonight, because we encore this program 10 p.m. until 1 a.m. Of course, that's Central Time USA. Hey, I love you. If God allows, I'll see you tomorrow. Classic Christian 24/7.

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1: Well, tell me why it's there, then.
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0: But I know who I am through Jesus Christ, so I talk to you demons like dogs. 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You're hiding from the presence of God, but I can feel your fear from here.
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0: Your kingdom's

only take you on, but take you out by the Spirit and the Word. One by one you'll drop like flies underfoot and in the ground, because greater is he who is in me than the snake I'm staring down. You demon of alcoholism, you'll be the first to go. 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You spirit of infirmity, you ain't welcome here no more. 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I bind the spirit of your song, so now come on! Play that in your temple. Now, Satan, you're next in line. I'm gonna hit you where it hurts. 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I'm a Holy Ghost-filled man. 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
4: 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His mission was to save us. His mission was love. John 3:16 says, "For God so loved the world that he gave his one and only Son, that whoever believes in him shall not perish, but have eternal life." I'm so thankful God made a way for us to be with him forever. I'm so thankful for the blood that was shed on the cross for you and me. I'm so thankful for that empty tomb. Today, my friend, may our hearts sing with thankfulness that Jesus came to save us.
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3: Their first child died at birth, and now they were certain their second would as well. Cast yourself in. Paul moved to a Muslim city to share Jesus' love. He used his platform as a factory manager to show Jesus' kindness to his workers. One morning, one of his Muslim workers, Adam, came to him desperate. Through tears, Adam shared that his first child had died at birth because of a hole in her heart. Adam said, "The doctor said we would probably keep having babies with this defect. And now my wife Eve, who's 8 months pregnant, is bleeding, exactly like our first child who died. Please come to our home and pray for our child." So that's what Paul did, praying in Jesus' name. A month later, their baby was born healthy, no hole in the heart. Adam and Eve told everyone in their Muslim community how Jesus healed their child. And they asked Paul if they could meet with him to learn more about Jesus, who had healed their precious child. Jesus is pouring out his power in the Muslim world. Join what he's doing. 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
1: 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The songs remind me of growing up in the 80s in Albuquerque and the station that we had back there. And plus, the great songs from the 90s as well. So thank you so much.

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4: Oh, that they're scared to death. 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We're so honest about our struggles. 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Because all you guys talk about are your struggles.
2: And it's common to have struggles, but let us say this. 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
2: Is great.
4: It's wonderful. It's beautiful. It's one of the greatest things, if not the greatest thing in my life.
2: 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We laugh. We play. We've raised kids together. 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
4: And the hard stuff makes it even better.
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3: Jesus came to earth, died on a cross, and on the third day, he resurrected from the grave. His mission was to save us. His mission was love. John 3:16 says, "For God so loved the world that he gave his one and only Son, that whoever believes in him shall not perish, but have eternal life." I'm so thankful God made a way for us to be with him forever. I'm so thankful for the blood that was shed on the cross for you and me. I'm so thankful for that empty tomb. Today, my friend, may our hearts sing with thankfulness that Jesus came to save us.
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4: Their first child died at birth, and now they were certain their second would as well. Cast yourself in. Paul moved to a Muslim city to share Jesus' love. 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One morning, one of his Muslim workers, Adam, came to him desperate. Through tears, Adam shared that his first child had died at birth because of a hole in her heart. Adam said, "The doctor said we would probably keep having babies with this defect. And now my wife Eve, who's 8 months pregnant, is bleeding, exactly like our first child who died. Please come to our home and pray for our child." So that's what Paul did, praying in Jesus' name. A month later, their baby was born healthy, no hole in the heart. Adam and Eve told everyone in their Muslim community how Jesus healed their child. And they asked Paul if they could meet with him to learn more about Jesus, who had healed their precious child. Jesus is pouring out his power in the Muslim world. Join what he's doing. FrontiersUSA.org.
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1: This is Adam from Nashville, Tennessee. 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We've heard tunes that we haven't heard in years, and it's neat to be revived and refreshed by music that we listened to when we were younger. 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

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Mike at the mic. Hello. It's a tiny bit after 10 o'clock Central Time, USA. I'm in the Voice Hanger studio on a ridge in the Ozarks playing the music that defined your generation. It's all right here. It's all in the name. Here's Kim Boyce with Faith on Mike at the Mic.

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1: 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They say we're all in the pursuit of happiness,
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2: 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Thank you so much for listening.

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0: 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That is the fifth studio album by Far From Home, or FFH. It peaked, the album did, at 154 on the Billboard 200. Not that that matters. It came out back in 2000. Mike at the Mic, a tiny break. We will get back into God's Word. That's coming up next. 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

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Mike at the mic. Reading the Word of God, one book at a time, one chapter at a time, one verse at a time. Galatians. Galatians chapter 4 is where we are. Starting in verse 1, the Apostle Paul says, "Now I say, as long as the heir is a child, he does not differ at all from a slave, although he is owner of everything. But he is under guardians and stewards until the date set by the father. So also we, while we were children, were enslaved under the elemental things of the world. But when the fullness of the time came, God sent forth his son, born of a woman, born under the law, so that he might redeem those who were under the law, that we might receive the adoption as sons. And because you are sons, God sent forth the Spirit of his Son into our hearts, crying, 'Abba, Father.' Therefore, you are no longer a slave, but a son. And if a son, then an heir through God." Here's Halo, Mike at the mic.

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1: 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Hey, Cooper, the Copper Canine. He's with me in the studio, too. My studio, by the way, is on a ridge in the Ozarks. Where are you? 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
1: 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So Paul Q-P-E-K, Paul Kupek. 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
1: 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That's Jackie Velasquez, as Robo Voice just got done telling you. And now, after this tune, he'll talk about the choir with Hey Gene. Thanks for listening today. I'm glad you're here.

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1: 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Addison Road. Were you a fan of Addison Road about 20 years ago, 18 years ago for that tune? This Could Be Our Day was written by Rob Hawkins, Jenny Simmons, that's the lead vocalist, Ryan Gregg, and Travis Lawrence. It's on their self-titled album back, like I said, in 2008. Here's Rick Kua for The Love of God on Mike at the Mic. 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
1: 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Mike at the mic. Reading the Word of God, one book at a time, one chapter at a time, one verse at a time. Galatians chapter 4. We continue now in verse 8. The Apostle Paul says, "However, at that time, when you did not know God, you were slaves to those which by nature are no gods. But now, having known God, or rather having been known by God, how is it that you turn back again to the weak and worthless elemental things to which you want to be enslaved all over again? You observe days and months and seasons and years. I fear for you that perhaps I have labored over you for nothing." Message to receive from Paul. Here's Stephen Curtis Chapman, Mike at the Mic.

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1: 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Hello. It's a tiny bit after 12 o'clock Central Time, USA. It's the 17th day of June in the year of our Lord 2026. I'm Mike Schlody. I'm in the Voice Hanger studio on a ridge in the Ozarks with Cooper the Copper Canine and the music that defined your generation. Satellite Soul coming up, Rachel Lampa mixed in, and this is Tammy Trent. 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
1: 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The Apostle Paul in the book of Galatians is, I don't know if you want to say irritated, but he's definitely concerned about their spiritual well-being, even wondering if he labored over them for nothing, because they go back into the very things that enslaved them. In verse 12 of chapter 4, Paul says, I beg of you, brothers, because as I am, for I also have become as you are. You have done me no wrong, but you know what it was because of a bodily illness that I proclaimed the gospel to you the first time. And that which was a trial to you in my bodily condition, you did not despise or loathe, but you received me as an angel of God, as Christ Jesus himself. Where then is that sense of blessing you had? For I testify to you that if possible, you would have plucked out your eyes and given them to me. So have I become your enemy by telling you the truth? Man, I'd love to go on, but time is limited. Here's Al Denson, ClassicChristian247.com.

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1: 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Always, at any time, if you're into it, let me know where you are and how long you've been listening and maybe how you found us and all that kind of fun stuff that's really encouraging to read and to share with other people. In the meantime, Cooper the Copper Canine licks your face and sniffs you for some reason. And if God allows, I'll see you tomorrow. 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
3: 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I'm so thankful for the blood that was shed on the cross for you and me. I'm so thankful for that empty tomb. 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
1: 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Keep up the good work, guys. Thanks. Have a great day.

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2: Their first child died at birth, and now they were certain their second would as well. Cast yourself in. Paul moved to a Muslim city to share Jesus' love. He used his platform as a factory manager to show Jesus' kindness to his workers. One morning, one of his Muslim workers, Adam, came to him desperate. Through tears, Adam shared that his first child had died at birth because of a hole in her heart. Adam said, "The doctor said we would probably keep having babies with this defect. And now my wife Eve, who's 8 months pregnant, is bleeding, exactly like our first child who died. Please come to our home and pray for our child." So that's what Paul did, praying in Jesus' name. A month later, their baby was born healthy, no hole in the heart. Adam and Eve told everyone in their Muslim community how Jesus healed their child. And they asked Paul if they could meet with him to learn more about Jesus, who had healed their precious child. Jesus is pouring out his power in the Muslim world. Join what he's doing. FrontiersUSA.org.
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1: Hey, this is Brian White of Brian White and Justice. I'm so thankful there's a station like ClassicChristian247.com playing the classic Christian music that defined our generation and continues to point people towards the hope of Jesus. Hey, guys, keep cranking them up.

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4: And the hard stuff makes it even better.
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